I'm entertaining the people, and I'm also, as Sir Collins, is calling for peace in the carnival and love. And also, all the youth, the young generation of today, I am begging them, and I'm preaching to them, and I'm selling my record, I'm selling clothes, I'm selling cloth to help the young generation of England today. Black, white, pink, blue, you name it.

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You understand me? That means we don't want no war at this carnival this day. All we want is just peace, love, happiness, and joy for that.

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Or you'll be sitting around like the underdog one of these days, talking about dern, baby, dern. So get yourself together and get together. I want to see you churn, baby, churn. I want to see you churn, baby, churn.

Okay, let's make some noise now for Kenny Watch the Star Wars. Thank you.

girls, and the big time, and all the big lads, and all the big people, and all the big things. Hey, what do you know about that? And all the big yachts, and all the big guys, and all the big things, and all the big people. John, what do you know about that? You tell

0: Welcome back. We're here on Bad Boy Television, and I'm Trevin Jones, and I've been conversing with the Mad Rapper. And quite frankly, he's very mad. We're going to try to find out why. So we'll take some questions at this point from our studio audience. Yes, ma'am. Please stand and state your name and where you're from.
1: Hi, my name is Shay, and I'm from New Rochelle. And I just don't understand. Why are you so mad?
2: Yeah.
1: Like, what are you so mad about?
2: You want to know why? Yo, first of all, you can't be asking me no questions. You know what I'm saying? Who the fuck is you? You know what I'm saying? You can't be asking me no questions. I'm going to tell you why I'm mad. You know what I'm saying? These niggas is making $500,000 videos. You know what I'm saying? They driving around in hot cars. You know what I'm saying? They got bitches. They got all that shit. You know what I'm saying? I'm still living with my moms. You know what I'm saying? That's my word. You know what I'm saying? I'm making records. I ain't made no money yet. This is my fourth album, yo. This is my fourth album. I ain't made a dime yet. This nigga made one album, he making wild records. That Ready to Die shit, it was all right, you know what I'm saying? That shit was all right, it was cool. But my shit is more John Blaze than that. I got John Blaze shit, and they not recognizing. They not saying that I recognize. And fuck is that, who is you to be asking me questions? You know what
3: I'm saying? I got to talk. I got to tell what I feel. I got to talk about my life as I see it.

boom, boom, boom, boom, boom, boom, boom, boom, boom, boom, boom, boom, boom, boom, boom, boom, boom, boom, boom, boom, boom, boom, boom, boom, boom, boom, boom, boom, boom, boom, boom, boom, boom, boom, boom, boom, boom, boom, boom, boom, boom, boom, boom, boom, boom, boom, boom, boom, boom, boom, boom, boom, boom, boom, boom, boom, boom, boom, boom, boom, boom, boom, boom, boom, boom, boom, boom, boom, boom, boom, boom, boom, boom, boom, boom, boom, boom, boom, boom, boom, boom, boom, boom, boom, boom, boom, boom, boom, boom, boom, boom, boom, boom, boom, boom, boom, boom, boom, boom, 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
1: yellow snow.
0: The deadly yellow snow from right there where the huskies go. 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

Mississippi Road. 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And they say the truth hurts, so I lied to you. Yes, I lied to you.